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Quarter Flash right before that here on our Mothers of All Rock weekend. I've got Scandal, Joan Jett, more coming up right now. Let's go crazy with Heart.

0: It's the 10,000 Maniacs on Nebraska's Rock Station, 94 Rock. We've got more Nebraska baseball action coming your way this weekend. Tomorrow, Huskers continue their series against Iowa. Pregame begins at 1:30. That's tomorrow afternoon. And also at 1:30 on Sunday afternoon, Nebraska baseball this weekend on 94 Rock.
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11: What?
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11: In Norfolk?
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11: Well, who's performing?
10: Charlie Behrens is the headliner this year.
11: 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I see his videos all the time. He's hilarious.
10: Right? They're also bringing in Bluebird Improv with Matt Walsh. And a bunch of other funny improvisers.
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11: Norfolk, Nebraska.
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11: Huh. You know, they really should publicize this festival more.
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0: 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Mostly clear sky for the rest of the night, low around 44. Tomorrow, partly cloudy with a chance of some sprinkles, high near 75, and mostly cloudy tomorrow night with a low around 41 degrees.
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Joan Jett and the Blackhearts on our Mothers of Rock weekend here on Nebraska's Rock Station 94 Rock. Scandal right before that. Let's go ahead and keep it going for you right now. It's Till Tuesday on your Friday night on 94 Rock.

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0: Coca Salt on our Mother of All Rock weekend here on Nebraska's Rock Station 94 Rock. Hey, don't forget, even though you need to thank your mama for all the things she does, you need to thank a farmer as well. 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

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Quarter Flash right before that here on our Mothers of Rock weekend. Hey, don't forget, if you'd like to win a brand new grill, patio set, ninja cooler, and a fire pit, valued at over $1,800 thanks to Ebner Hardware of Bloomfield, you need to take the greenhouse tour, and I'll give you more details in a bit. Right now, it's Heart.

0: Bonnie Tyler on our Mothers of Rock weekend here on Nebraska's Rock Station 94 Rock. And if you haven't bought anything for Mom yet and you're going to go get her some flowers, you might as well stop and take the greenhouse tour so you can get yourself registered to win a brand new grill, patio set, ninja cooler, and a fire pit valued at over $1,800 thanks to Hefner Hardware of Bloomfield. 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
1: We got some nasty weather heading our way. 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
4: Destructive winds is just deadly.
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0: 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Mostly clear sky for the rest of the night, low around 44. Tomorrow, partly cloudy with a chance of some sprinkles, high near 75, and mostly cloudy tomorrow night with a low around 41 degrees.

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Joan Jett and the Blackhearts on Nebraska's Rock Station 94 Rock Scandal. Right before that, I've got Vixen coming up right now. It's the Breeders.

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Brian Adams and Bonnie Raitt on Nebraska's Rock Station 94 Rock here on our Mothers of All Rock weekend, playing you songs about moms and rockers who are moms. We're doing it all weekend long. I've got Pat Benatar and more coming up right now. Let's go ahead and keep it rolling. It's Vixen on 94 Rock.

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4: 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A partly cloudy Saturday, high 74, low of 38 for your Saturday night. Sunny and 73 for Mother's Day on Sunday. Partly sunny, 83 on Monday. I'd like.

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6: 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Partly cloudy skies for your Saturday, high 74, low 38 for your Saturday night. Sunny and 73 Mother's Day, partly sunny, 83 on Monday.
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3: Destructive winds is just deadly.
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4: 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A partly cloudy Saturday, high 74, low of 38 for your Saturday night. Sunny and 73 for Mother's Day on Sunday. Partly sunny, 83 on Monday.
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6: 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A partly cloudy Saturday, high of 74, low of 38 for your Saturday night. Sunny and 73 for Mother's Day, partly sunny 83 on Monday.
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strike down upon thee with great vengeance and furious anger those who attempt to poison and destroy 94 Rock, and you will know my name is the Lord when I lay 94 Rock upon you.

Hey, this is Rob Thomas of Matchbox 20. It's a mother of all rock weekend on 94 Rock. This is a song I wrote about my mom when she was battling cancer. It's called 3A.

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3: Destructive winds is just deadly.
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4: 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Partly cloudy skies for your Saturday. High of 74. Low of 38 for your Saturday night. Sunny and 73 for Mother's Day on Sunday. Partly sunny 83 Monday.
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6: 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A partly cloudy Saturday, high of 74, low of 38 for your Saturday night. Sunshine and 73 Mother's Day, partly sunny and 83 Monday.
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3: Destructive winds
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5: In Norfolk?
4: Yeah.
5: Well, who's performing?
4: Charlie Behrens is the headliner this year.
5: 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He's hilarious.
4: Right? 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
4: Yeah.
5: Norfolk, Nebraska.
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5: Huh. You know, they really should publicize this festival more.
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10: 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Partly cloudy skies for your Saturday. High of 74. Low of 38 for your Saturday night. Sunny and 73 for Mother's Day on Sunday. Partly sunny 83 Monday.
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16: 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A partly cloudy Saturday, high 74, low of 38 for your Saturday night. Sunny and 73 for Mother's Day on Sunday. Partly sunny, 83 on Monday.
17: 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Crank up the treble and pump up the rebel bass. Get it? I've got a good feeling about this.
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3: Destructive winds is just deadly.
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5: 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He's hilarious.
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5: Norfolk, Nebraska.
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5: 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You know, they really should publicize this festival more.
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12: 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A partly cloudy Saturday, high 74, low 38 for your Saturday night. Sunny and 73 for Mother's Day. Partly sunny, 83 Monday.
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5: You know what? 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That 30 days corrupts our elections and hurts rural Nebraska, and it hurts pro-life Nebraska.
6: Scott Peterson's running for Nebraska Secretary of State in the upcoming Republican primary. Scott shares the concerns of most Americans regarding election integrity, and that's why Scott Peterson for Nebraska has paid for this message.
5: That 30-day period invites outside money and people into Lincoln and Omaha, and they spend 30 days harvesting ballots. 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President Trump says we need to get back to a one-day election.
6: If election integrity matters to you, vote Scott Peterson for Secretary of State.
5: I'm Scott Peterson, and I approve this message.
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6: Day election. I agree with President Trump.
7: Scott Peterson's running for Nebraska Secretary of State in the upcoming Republican primary. Scott shares the concerns of most Americans regarding election integrity, and that's why Scott Peterson for Nebraska has paid for this message.
6: As I was headed to a campaign event, a gentleman called me and he was concerned about pro-life. 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
6: I'm Scott Peterson, and I approve this message.
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8: 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A partly cloudy Saturday, high of 74, low of 38 for your Saturday night. Sunshine and 73 Mother's Day, partly sunny and 83 Monday.
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5: In Norfolk?
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5: Well, who's performing?
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5: 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He's hilarious.
4: 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They're also bringing in Bluebird Improv with Matt Walsh. 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
5: Norfolk, Nebraska.
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5: Huh. You know, they really should publicize this festival more.
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11: 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Partly cloudy skies for your Saturday. High 74. Low 38 for your Saturday night. Sunny and 73 for Mother's Day on Sunday. Partly sunny 83 Monday.
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12: 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A partly cloudy Saturday, high of 74, low of 38 for your Saturday night. Sunny and 73 for Mother's Day, partly sunny 83 on Monday.
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It's the mother of all rock weekend on 94 Rock. This is a song I wrote about my mom when she was battling cancer. It's called 3.

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7: You know what? 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
8: Scott Peterson's running for Nebraska Secretary of State in the upcoming Republican primary. Scott shares the concerns of most Americans regarding election integrity, and that's why Scott Peterson for Nebraska has paid for this message.
7: That 30-day period invites outside money and people into Lincoln and Omaha, and they spend 30 days harvesting ballots. 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That's something that the Secretary of State has the ability to do. I can shorten that period, fix that mail-in ballot process, keep it from corrupting our elections. I agree with President Trump. President Trump says we need to get back to a one-day election.
8: If election integrity matters to you, vote Scott Peterson for Secretary of State.
7: I'm Scott Peterson, and I approve this message.
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6: In Norfolk?
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6: Well, who's performing?
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6: 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I see his videos all the time. He's hilarious.
5: Right? 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
5: Yeah.
6: Norfolk, Nebraska.
5: Yes. 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
6: Huh. You know, they really should publicize this festival more.
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0: 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Mostly cloudy for the rest of this afternoon. A high near 74, winds out of the north-northwest, gusting as high as 25 miles an hour. Tonight, mostly cloudy, then gradually becoming mostly clear with a low of around 38. Mother's Day Sunday, sunny, a high near 72. Partly cloudy Sunday night, a low of around 42. And for Monday, mostly sunny and a high near 85.
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Melissa Etheridge on a Mother of All Rock Weekend on Nebraska's Rock Station 94 Rock. You know, it was 6 years ago during the pandemic. I was thoroughly entertained by the Talking Soprano podcast with Michael Imperioli and Steve Sciarrippa. 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Also on Blue Bloods. Mookie in the morning, workday mornings on Nebraska's Rock Station 94 Rock.

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From their 82 album Mirage, there is Fleetwood Mac on the Mother of All Rock Weekend on Nebraska's rock station 94 Rock. And a happy Mother's Day to all the mothers, wives, and all the special ladies in our lives coming up tomorrow. I am Steve-O, and I am here just a little bit longer. Got Shinedown coming up. Here's Heart.

0: Nebraska's Rock Station 94 Rock, where we are rocking the Big Red this afternoon with Husker Baseball. And I got to tell you, it is so sweet to lay a 10-run rule on Iowa. Well, we got game two coming up shortly. We got pregame starting at 1:30 from the Huskers Radio Network with my pal Nick Hanley and Ben McLaughlin on the call. 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
3: You're not curious? 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
4: 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Scott shares the concerns of most Americans regarding election integrity, and that's why Scott Peterson for Nebraska has paid for this message.
3: The timing of this campaign is perfect because it's in the news every day about election systems. The energy is amazing. 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President Trump says we need to get back to a one-day election, and I think we are going to put a big number up on May 12th.
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3: I'm Scott Peterson, and I approve this message.
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0: 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Mostly cloudy for the rest of this afternoon. A high near 74. Winds out of the north-northwest, gusting as high as 25 miles an hour. Tonight, mostly cloudy, then gradually becoming mostly clear with a low of around 38. Mother's Day Sunday, sunny, a high near 72. Partly cloudy Sunday night, a low of around 42. And for Monday, mostly sunny and a high near 85.
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1: 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Do you like 94 Rock Blocks?
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1: 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I'm missing it? 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
17: You know what? The mail-in ballot process we have here is 30 days long. That 30 days corrupts our elections and hurts rural Nebraska, and it hurts pro-life Nebraska.
18: Scott Peterson's running for Nebraska Secretary of State in the upcoming Republican primary. Scott shares the concerns of most Americans regarding election integrity, and that's why Scott Peterson for Nebraska has paid for this message.
17: That 30-day period invites outside money and people into Lincoln and Omaha, and they spend 30 days harvesting ballots. That tips the scales in some close elections, and we end up sending people that don't really understand or support rural Nebraska to the legislature, and we absolutely can fix that. That's something that the Secretary of State has the ability to do. I can shorten that period, fix that mail-in ballot process, keep it from corrupting our elections. I agree with President Trump. President Trump says we need to get back to a one-day election.
18: If election integrity matters to you, vote Scott Peterson for Secretary of State.
17: I'm Scott Peterson, and I approve this message.
18: PetersonForNebraska.com.
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3: Destructive winds is just deadly.
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9: 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Well, the forecast looks pretty fab here tonight. It's a low right down to 38 degrees. Then tomorrow, sunny, a high of 72. Partly cloudy tomorrow night with a low of 42. And for Monday, mostly sunny with a high of 85. TJ here reminding you to join us for Live in Concert tonight. It's Hearts, Lita Ford, Pat Benatar, and the Pretenders for us. That's at 7 o'clock tonight. Then at 9, 3 big hours of hair metal with Dee Snider's The House of Hair. Now we rock on with Poison, Melissa Etheridge, and Joan Jett and the Blackhearts on 94 Rock.
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2: President Trump says we need to get back to a one-day election. I agree with President Trump.
3: Scott Peterson's running for Nebraska Secretary of State in the upcoming Republican primary. Scott shares the concerns of most Americans regarding election integrity, and that's why Scott Peterson for Nebraska has paid for this message.
2: As I was headed to a campaign event, a gentleman called me and he was concerned about pro-life. 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
2: I'm Scott Peterson, and I approve this message.
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